0: 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Yeah, cause I feel way too fabulous.
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1: 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Whatever may come.

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Denmark. Germany. 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Belgium. Albania. Greece. Ukraine. 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Serbia.

Czechia. Bulgaria. 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United Kingdom. France. Moldova. Finland. Poland. Lithuania. Sweden. Cyprus. Italy. Norway. Romania. And Austria.

0: 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I love you. Welcome to Vienna.
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1: 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It's been an absolute pleasure and honor hosting you tonight. Good night from Vienna. Good night, Europe.
0: Bonne nuit, Pieter.
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